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0: Thank you for the chance given to me. Let me introduce myself. My full name is Hana Humaira Kaplale, but usually my friends call me Hana. I am 5 years old. I live in Jantabona, Ternate. My father's name is Hussein Kaplale. My mother's name is Irma Suryani. My hobby is dancing and singing. My favorite color is pink and purple. My favorite hero is Rainbow Ruby. In the future, I want to be a doctor. I hope my dream will come true. Amin ya Rabbal Alamin.
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Yes, yes, yes. 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

0: 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Dirga, thank you for today. We are going home. Please protect us on the way and bless. 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